0: I am the God, behold my tree. No man is born except through me. My fruit is sweet, and through all ages have been the fruit of all the sages. And he who should this fact uncover shall then become the serpent lover. Because in the garden it is his role to take man to his destined goal.
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0: 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Big up Kiss and Place. Yeah, tomorrow night in live, and this a Kiss of DD. See, artistic in another place, you know what, go? One extra. In the Mood CD available right now on VP Records Ranch, yeah.
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Yeah. Life. Life is the only thing we need. They need me to go, but I don't wanna leave. Rest in peace, Lil' Keith.

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0: I am the garden, behold my tree. 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My fruit is sweet, and through all ages have been the fruit of all the sages. And he who should this fact uncover shall then become the serpent lover. Because in the garden it is his role to take man to his destined goal.
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0: 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You know what go? 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
1: Cuando suena Ideal FM, el fin de semana se siente mejor. 104.7 Ideal FM.